saw you yesterday. 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I don't do nothing for myself. 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
2: Sheesh. 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

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Mother Talking, model Rondo Tos Vocere. Sriade, miércoles, Friday. 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

0: 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Do you wanna get wrecked, baby, now, once again? Get out of here!
1: Buddy, you're a boy, make a big noise, playing in the street, gonna be a big man someday. 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